Benson Boone. That is Sorry I'm Here for Someone Else on Sheboygan's 104.5 and 96.1 The Point. Happy July. It is Hannah. Honestly, feel like the month of June went way too fast. These summer months just fly by, so let's enjoy this month while we're here. It is The Point with Somber. Here's Back to Friends.

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We are supposedly 2 days away from the wedding of Taylor Swift and Travis Kelce. Not like I'm counting the days or keeping. Track it all. It's The Point. Here she is, the fate of Ophelia.

0: Get Back Your Fight. 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The Point, where if you are a baseball family, I got something for you. The Sheboygan A's are looking for play ball kids for the home games left this season. You get four tickets into the game. Your kid gets to announce play ball. 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

Morgan Wallen on 104.5 and 96.1, the point where a flight was landing recently and got hit with a drone. Luckily, like, everything's okay, but that could have been bad. Who the heck is flying a drone at the airport? I hope they figure that out. It is the point.

Is there anything better than Adele, honestly? Like, especially her older stuff. So good. 104.5 and 96.1 The Point with Phillip Phillips. Here's Homesick.

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Rosé and Bruno Mars. 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The Point on National Creative Ice Cream Flavor Day. That'll be such a fun job, coming up with ice cream flavors and like nail polishes. Just a thought. It is The Point with Jocula.

0: 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Looking forward to another Mystery Box Monday next week. Thanks to our friends at Sheboygan Discount Warehouse. That's all you have to do is listen for the keyword to text. You text it in and you could be winning a box full of like Amazon things, family friendly stuff. It's so much fun. So be listening for that next keyword on Monday. Drop
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It's just a low number there. It is The Point with Noah Kahn.

104.5 and 96.1. The point, 64% of us say that beer is an American tradition. I mean, yeah, there's beer cans on like every piece of merch for America. So I guess I'd agree. It is The Point with One Republic. Here's Need Your Love.

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Teddy Swims with The Door. 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We're still going to play the heck out of him because we love Bruno Mars. Here he is with Risk It All on The Point.

Sadie McGray on Sheboygan's 104.5 and 96.1 The Point, where a woman just got locked in a doctor's office because they forgot about her. She was like in the room. They must have just closed the office. She was still sitting in there. Wow. New nightmare. It is The Point with Harry Styles. Here's American Girls.

0: Sheboygan's 104.5 and 96.1 The Point. Happy Wednesday. It's Hannah. 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

104.5 and 96.1 The Point. I have a 3-year-old niece who literally will just break out into that song any time of day. Her mom's like, I wonder if she sings that at daycare. That's probably bad. It is The Point. That was Pink Pony Club. My name is Hannah with Alex Warren. Here's Fever Dream.

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The Point, it looks like Krispy Kreme giving up free donuts on July 4th if you're in red, white, and blue. You should be in those colors on the 4th anyway. It is The Point. Halsey coming after the fray.

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0: 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My name is Hannah, and happy Wednesday. 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I feel like a lot of people have tomorrow off, which I'm very jealous. 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

Lola Young, that's Messy on Sheboygan's 104.5 and 96.1. The Point, where Olivia Rodrigo, I don't know if I've seen a single bad review of that album that she dropped last month. It's so good. Here she is with Drop Dead on The Point.

Well, Sheboygan's 104.5 at 96.1 The Point. A man who calls himself Mexican Batman just stopped some bike thieves. He caught them and duct taped them until the police showed up. Shout out Mexican Batman. What a guy. It is The Point with Teddy Swims. Here's Mr. Know-It-All.

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Sheboygan's Point.

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We're Chips Ahoy getting in the Toy Story action. Toy Story 5 just came out a few weekends ago, and now they're coming out with a special cookie for it. The more you know. It is The Point with Somber. Here's Homewrecker.

0: living, I'm living, so we turning up. Yeah, we turning it up.
1: 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The Point with Alex Warren. Here's Ordinary.
2: They say the holy water's watered down, and this town's lost its faith. Our colors will fade eventually, so if our time is running out, day after day, we'll make the mundane a masterpiece. 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
5: An extreme heat warning still in effect today. Stormy 92 today, 85, and rain chances tomorrow. Rain chances in 80 both Saturday and Sunday. The point.

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0: Enjoy the most music in the morning. 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Sheboygan's Point. Imagine Dragons, Sia, and new music from The Fray. Yeah, I did not have that on my bucket list this year either. New music from them. Coming up next here on Sheboygan's Point, extreme heat warning continues. Stormy and 92 today, 85 and rain tomorrow, rain chances Saturday and Sunday, and 80 is 69 here now at Sheboygan's 104.5 and 96.1 The Point. 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
1: The Mayor's International Committee, in conjunction with our sister cities in Germany and Japan, are inviting folks to participate in a photo exchange project. All experience levels are welcome. Participants will be paired with a fellow photographer from each sister city, and they'll get to share photos on a bi-weekly basis. The project will culminate with a physical display of the themed photos at venues in each sister city. The project is expected to last from July through October, and you'll find a link for more information and the application attached to this story on our website. The Sheboygan City Hall is closing at 11:30 today and will remain closed until Monday, July 7th for the 4th of July holiday. Sheboygan Police Department has announced their customer service window will be closed tomorrow in observance of the holiday. Also closed tomorrow will be the Sheboygan Chamber of Commerce. Non-essential federal government offices will be closed, as will most banks. So what's open tomorrow, you ask? Well, the post office. They'll be open tomorrow and closed on Saturday. Some Wisconsin Medicaid recipients have had their personal information leaked.
2: The Wisconsin Department of Health Services on Tuesday notified over 8,000 people that DHS accidentally sent mail containing their personal information to outdated addresses. The breach happened in April of this year, and DHS is now offering free credit monitoring services and has opened a call center for people who are affected. Raymond Newport, Wisconsin Radio Network.
1: Fire Department reported a record number of calls in June, a total of 93 service calls. Included in those were 76 EMS calls and 17 fire calls, which included 3 residential fire alarms, 1 structure fire, 1 commercial fire alarm, and 3 calls of downed power lines that were arcing. In the WHBL newsroom, I'm Stace King.
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0: homesick, a little homesick, a little homesick somebody.
1: An extreme heat warning still in effect. Today, stormy and 92 today, 85 and rain tomorrow, rain chances at 80 Saturday and Sunday. The most music in the morning, Sheboygan's.

0: wonderful Olivia Rodrigo's coming to see her grandma in Fond du Lac for the 4th of July. What do you think? Sheboygan's 104.5 and 96.1. Sheboygan's Point, Post Malone and Doja Cat, Bieber, and a 6:30 Clock Radio Classic. Five random fun fast facts also coming up here. Sheboygan's Point, that extreme heat warning still in effect today. Day three or four of the heat. Yeah, stormy 92 today, 85 and rain tomorrow. Although a break in the rain here just for a little while this morning, but more rain on the way within the next half hour, 45 minutes or so, and then rain through the day today. Rain chances actually continue into Saturday and Sunday. Going to be 80s this weekend. 69 here now at Sheboygan's Point. Time for headlines.
1: From extreme heat to severe weather, we have it all here in Sheboygan.
2: Hail as large as 3 inches in diameter pounded Sheboygan County and neighbors out to our west and north as several rounds of severe thunderstorms moved through on Wednesday. The first at around 9 a.m. affected northern reaches with Elkhart Lake reporting hail nearly an inch in diameter, but the main show moved through in the early afternoon with reports of hail as large as 2.25 inches, covering areas stretching from Glen Beulah to Sheboygan, mostly north of Highway 23. Fond du Lac County experienced hail as large as baseball shortly before that storm moved through here. Wisconsin Public Service reported over 8,000 customers lost power and was still working to restore some early this Thursday morning. Thunderstorms are already moving through our area this morning, and more storms are expected to develop again this afternoon, mostly after 4 p.m., and some of those could be severe. Plus, day four of the heat wave continues with an extreme heat warning in effect until 10 o'clock tonight. Kevin Zimmerman, WHBL News.
1: President Donald Trump says Wisconsin's set to receive millions in storm relief. Correspondent Bob Haig has the story.
3: Trump announced $22.6 million for Wisconsin's disaster declaration request from severe storms, tornadoes, and flooding in recent months. Trump said he spoke with Republican candidate for governor, 7th District Congressman Tom Tiffany, to announce the news, adding that Tiffany has his complete and total endorsement for governor. In a response posted to social media, Democratic Governor Tony Evers said he and Wisconsinites will believe it when we see it. Evers said the Trump administration has declined tens of millions of dollars in Wisconsin disaster relief requests and have been playing politics by withholding emergency FEMA assistance from states across the country. Bob Haig, Wisconsin Radio Network.
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0: 617, Sheboygan's Point, extreme heat warning in effect. Stormy 92 today, 85 and sunny tomorrow, but some rain in the forecast too. And then rain chances actually continue through the day today, tomorrow, Saturday and Sunday too. 80s this weekend. It is 69 here now at Sheboygan's 104.5 and 96.1 The Point. In Michigan, brothers Ethan, Seth, and Jonathan successfully advocated for a new law after facing high permit fees for their lemonade stand. Partnering with the state representatives, they sponsored a bill that apparently is going to exempt minors from licensing requirements, which was kind of silly anyway, for selling non-alcoholic drinks. provided they earn under $5,000 a year. The Michigan House passed the bill unanimously and is now being reviewed by the Senate. I mean, it just kind of goes without saying, right? Kids want to have a lemonade stand? They're keeping track of that for taxes, though, right? The most music in the morning, Sheboygan's Point, Post Malone and Doja Cat. Oh,

0: the most music in the morning on Sheboygan's 104.5 and 96.1. Sheboygan's Point, 6:30 Clock Radio Classic, rolling it back 31 years. 31 years ago, learning musical lessons on a Throwback Thursday next year. Sheboygan's Point, although it is kind of a Friday, right? With tomorrow, a lot of people have the day. I have the day off tomorrow, so I will not be here tomorrow. 6:30 Clock Radio Classic here on Sheboygan's Point. Next, useless knowledge, silly stats, five random fun fast facts time. You might even learn something listening to Sheboygan's Point. 1/4 of women have at least one pair of shoes they keep for sentimental reasons. 70% of people watch television every single day. Only 70%, huh? 53% of employees say their workplace does not have a dress code. Test that sometime, right? About 10% of people have taken a work call while in the bathroom. While on the clock, right? You paid to poop on company time. And 25% of people say visiting your partner at work is a sign of things getting serious. Five random fun fast facts, Sheboygan's Point.
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0: Lakeshore weather. Have that extreme heat warming. Extreme heat warning. I need to get more sleep. Extreme heat warning is still in effect. The heat's getting to me. Stormy 92 today, 85 and rain tomorrow, and rain chances Saturday and Sunday, and 80s this weekend. So if you're keeping track, rain chances today, tomorrow, Saturday and Sunday, 90s today, and then 80s through the weekend. It is 69 here now. It's Sheboygan's 104.5 and 96.1, Sheboygan's Point. 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Past 31 years, we've all learned from taking chances, maybe. Started with this number one song from the summer of 1995. Well, it's a song about gravity today, right? See what I did there? Don't go chasing the waterfalls.
11: So the point.
0: TLC.

0: It's Warren, the most music in the morning on Sheboygan's Point at 6:45. There's an extreme heat warning still in effect for the entire Point listening area through the day today. Stormy 92 today, a break in the rain here this morning for a little bit, and another round here this morning and through the midday, and then chances again into the night tonight. Actually, storm chances today, tomorrow, Saturday, and Sunday. Stormy 92 today, 85 and rain tomorrow, rain chances in 80 Saturday and Sunday. It is 69 here now at Sheboygan's 104.5 and 96.1 The Point. 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
1: The Mayor's International Committee, in conjunction with our sister cities in Germany and Japan, are inviting folks to participate in a photo exchange project. All experience levels are welcome. Participants will be paired with a fellow photographer from each sister city, and they'll get to share photos on a bi-weekly basis. The project will culminate with a physical display of the themed photos at venues in each sister city. The project is expected to last from July through October, and you'll find a link for more information and the application attached to this story on our website. The Sheboygan City Hall is closing at 11:30 today and will remain closed until Monday, July 7th for the 4th of July holiday. Sheboygan Police Department has announced their customer service window will be closed tomorrow in observance of the holiday. Also closed tomorrow will be the Sheboygan Chamber of Commerce. Non-essential federal government offices will be closed, as will most banks. So what's open tomorrow, you ask? Well, the post office. They'll be open tomorrow and closed on Saturday. Some Wisconsin Medicaid recipients have had their personal information leaked.
2: The Wisconsin Department of Health Services on Tuesday notified over 8,000 people that DHS accidentally sent mail containing their personal information to outdated addresses. The breach happened in April of this year, and DHS is now offering free credit monitoring services and has opened a call center for people who are affected. Raymond Newport, Wisconsin Radio Network.
1: The Sheboygan Fire Department reported a record number of calls in June, a total of 93 service calls. Included in those were 76 EMS calls and 17 fire calls, which included 3 residential fire alarms, 1 structure fire, 1 commercial fire alarm, and 3 calls of downed power lines that were arcing. In the WHBL newsroom, I'm Stace Keane.
0: Going viral for all the wrong reasons, a white SUV became the subject of a viral TikTok video after the driver ignored multiple road signs and entered a closed highway construction zone. Oops. The vehicle navigated past heavy equipment before getting stuck in a section of broken concrete while attempting to reach a closed exit. There's a reason those signs are there. The footage, which prompted online criticism of the driver's actions, serves as a reminder of the hazards associated with ignoring construction boundaries. You know, like wet cement. TikTok video captures an SUV trapped in construction. You did it to yourself. 6:47, Sheboygan's 104.5 and 96.1 The Point. Why are you going to be late?
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There's a new platform, MyRacehorse.com, allows you to invest in a racehorse for as little as $100. Sheboygan's

0: Sheboygan, Kohler, Plymouth, and Falls, you get the point.
1: Now, I may not be the worst or the best, but you gotta respect my honesty. And I may break your heart, but I don't really think there's anybody as bomb as me. So you can take

0: response to Boygan's Point with One Republic. An extreme heat warning still in effect through the day today. Stormy and 92 today. Storm chances on and off throughout the day today in 90s. 85 in rain tomorrow. Rain chances in 80 on Saturday and Sunday this weekend. 69 here now at Sheboygan's 104.5 and 96.1 The Point. Top 16 things happening around Sheboygan this weekend. Included with that, all of the fireworks and area festivals and parades and all of that. 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Look for the weekend What's Up. Or you can text weekend to 920-208-1045. Kind of plan out how you're going to do your weekend. Actually, starts tonight. A lot of great events starting tonight. Weather permitting, of course, right? We'll get to the weekend What's Up here on the radio in about a half an hour. Also stand by for a look at entertainment news nuggets. About 10 minutes away this morning here, Sheboygan's Point. Today, a day to celebrate or be worried? I mean, I don't know. You can add both to your list, I guess. Coming up after headlines.
1: From extreme heat to severe weather, we have it all here in Sheboygan.
2: Hail as large as 3 inches in diameter pounded Sheboygan County and neighbors out to our west and north as several rounds of severe thunderstorms moved through on Wednesday. The first at around 9 a.m. affected northern reaches with Elkhart Lake reporting hail nearly an inch in diameter. But the main show moved through in the early afternoon with reports of hail as large as 2.25 inches, covering areas stretching from Glen Beulah to Sheboygan. Mostly north of Highway 23. Fond du Lac County experienced hail as large as baseball shortly before that storm moved through here. Wisconsin Public Service reported over 8,000 customers lost power and was still working to restore some early this Thursday morning. Thunderstorms are already moving through our area this morning, and more storms are expected to develop again this afternoon, mostly after 4 p.m., and some of those could be severe. Plus, day 4 of the heat wave continues with an extreme heat warning in effect until 10 o'clock tonight. Kevin Zimmerman, WHBL News.
1: President Donald Trump says Wisconsin's set to receive millions in storm relief. Correspondent Bob Haig has the story.
3: Trump announced $22.6 million for Wisconsin's disaster declaration request from severe storms, tornadoes, and flooding in recent months. Trump said he spoke with Republican candidate for governor, 7th District Congressman Tom Tiffany, to announce the news, adding that Tiffany has his complete and total endorsement for governor. In a response posted to social media, Democratic Governor Tony Evers said he and Wisconsinites will believe it when we see it. Evers said the Trump administration has declined tens of millions of dollars in Wisconsin disaster relief requests and have been playing politics by withholding emergency FEMA assistance from states across the country. Bob Haig, Wisconsin Radio Network.
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0: 720 Sheboygan's Point with the extreme heat warning still in effect. Today, stormy 92, today 85, and rain chances tomorrow. Rain chances in 80 Saturday and Sunday, too. It's 70 here now at Sheboygan's Point. Weekend What's Up coming up. 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You can also tap the Point app. Get it all that way, too. Look to the sky. Today is World UFO Day. Today, I think probably UFOs have maybe given up on us at this point. I don't know. Right? You gotta believe that we're probably not alone. The universe is huge, right? There's no way it's just us, right? But are they ever gonna... No. There's no intelligent life, no sign of intelligent life here, right? It's marked each July 2nd as a nod to the date of the infamous 1947 Roswell, New Mexico incident. It's what some believe the alien aircraft crashed in the New Mexico desert. You know, the origins of Area 51. Nevada, New Mexico, Arizona, all of that a crash landing site for UFOs, right? Because we just don't know. But we can still believe, right, Mulder and Scully? The day aims to raise awareness of UFOs and to push the government to declassify records. We should know everything, right? World UFO Day. Today, there's a couple of landing pads I know in Wisconsin, too, right? With Culver's and Quick Trips nearby, I'm sure. Sheboygan's Point with Hozier.

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2: Entertainment news nuggets on Sheboygan's Point. Actor Danny Glover is opening up about his Alzheimer's disease diagnosis. Glover revealed that he's been living with the disease for multiple years. The 79-year-old actor and his family provided a glimpse into what life is like now. Things are going to be different and changing. Glover is being supported by his family, and he's working through the Alzheimer's Association as he navigates the disorder. Sony will stop making physical game discs for the PlayStation starting in January of 2028. After that, all new games will only be available in digital format. The Switch won't affect games already released on disc. And a Los Angeles jury says singer Chris Brown owes his former housekeeper nearly $13 million after she was mauled by his dog. The verdict was announced this week after a two-week trial. Brown claimed he had warned his housekeepers about a security dog, but his housekeepers denied ever having that conversation. Entertainment news. News nuggets on Sheboygan's Point.
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2: An extreme heat warning still in effect. Today, stormy 92, today 85, and rain chances tomorrow. Rain chances Saturday, Sunday, too, and 80. It is 69 here now at Sheboygan's 104.5 and 96.1 The Points. Got the weekend. What's up? Coming up.

House Music in the Morning on Sheboygan's 104.5 and 96.1 The Point. My friend Mary just shared this online. The hardest part of adulthood is deciding what's for dinner 365 times a year. Oh, man. I feel that. One Direction, Sheboygan's

0: It's One Direction on Sheboygan's Point. It was your best song ever. The most music in the morning. Extreme heat warning still in effect today. It's getting old, isn't it? It was fun for a little while. Oh, yeah, we were waiting for the heat. Now it's like, all right, another day of this. My air conditioner, I'm tired, boss, I am. Stormy 92 today, 85 and rain tomorrow. Rain chances Saturday and Sunday and 80. It is 69 here now at Sheboygan's 104.5 and 96.1. Sheboygan's Point. Top 16 things happening around Sheboygan this weekend. The Sheboygan Area Weekend. What's up? I know it's Thursday, but it's very, very, very Friday-ish. Very Friday-ish. All the Independence Day weekend celebrations, all of what's going on, what's planned into this weekend. Fireworks and festivities and parades and all of that coming up next here on the weekend. What's up? And it's a great excuse for a sale, right? Everything's on 4th of July sales, right? What to buy and what not to buy, according to experts. The 4th of July sales coming up after headlines.
1: The Mayor's International Committee, in conjunction with our sister cities in Germany and Japan, are inviting folks to participate in a photo exchange project. All experience levels are welcome. Participants will be paired with a fellow photographer from each sister city, and they'll get to share photos on a biweekly basis. The project will culminate with a physical display of the themed photos at venues in each sister city. The project is expected to last from July through October, and you'll find a link for more information and the application attached to this story on our website. The Sheboygan City Hall is closing at 11:30 today and will remain closed until Monday, July 7th for the 4th of July holiday. Sheboygan Police Department has announced their customer service window will be closed tomorrow in observance of the holiday. Also closed tomorrow will be the Sheboygan Chamber of Commerce. Non-essential federal government offices will be closed, as will most banks. So what's open tomorrow, you ask? Well, the post office. They'll be open tomorrow and closed on Saturday. Some Wisconsin Medicaid recipients have had their personal information leaked.
2: The Wisconsin Department of Health Services on Tuesday notified over 8,000 people that DHS accidentally sent mail containing their personal information to outdated addresses. The breach happened in April of this year, and DHS is now offering free credit monitoring services and has opened a call center for people who are affected. Raymond Newport, Wisconsin Radio Network.
1: The Sheboygan Fire Department reported a record number of calls in June, a total of 93 service calls. Included in those were 76 EMS calls and 17 fire calls, which included 3 residential fire alarms, 1 structure fire, 1 commercial fire alarm, and 3 calls of downed power lines that were arcing. In the WHBL newsroom, I'm Stace Keane.
0: So it's a great time to buy something, right? Depends on what time of year it is. You've always heard that, like, you know, mattresses on Labor Day or Memorial Day, right? Back to school, what is it, laptops, you know, your pens and your notebooks and that kind of stuff too, obviously. TVs around the Super Bowl, seems like, right? 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You can't wait. 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So you kind of have an idea of what's on sale, what times of the year. 747, Sheboygan's 104.5 and 96.1 The Point. 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
0: 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Plymouth hosts their Farmers and Artisans Market this evening from 3 until 6 at Steyer Park. The Sheboygan A's take on the West Allis Nationals tonight at 7:30 at Sheboygan's Wildwood Baseball Park. Plymouth Dirt Track Racing moves to Thursday night this week with racing tonight after 5:30 at the Plymouth Fairgrounds. Mill Street Live brings out the best in live entertainment tomorrow night at the Plymouth Arts Center. Elkhart Lake Fire Department's annual Fireman's Picnic is tomorrow. It's a celebration you don't want to miss. 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The parade is Sunday morning at 11:30. The picnic continues after the parade. The annual Sheboygan Venetian Boat Parade is tomorrow night at dusk on the Sheboygan Riverfront. 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Sheboygan's Independence Day Freedom Fest kicks off Saturday, July 4th, with the Freedom Run at 7:30 at the YMCA. Sheboygan's Parade is at 9 a.m. North on 8th, East on Michigan. Music in Fountain Park starts after the parade. Food, fun, and live music begins at noon at DeLand Park. An F-35A aircraft flyover will occur over the lakeshore at around 2 p.m. Festival foods, fireworks launch between North and South Piers after 9:30. Color presents their Independence Day celebration on Saturday with concessions after 4, live music after 5, a Sousa concert at 8, and fireworks at 9:15. The original Ducktona 500 Family Festival and Car Show is back in Sheboygan Falls on Sunday with day-long 10 to 5 family fun. 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The 2026 Random Lake Fireworks Beach Bash is next Saturday at Lakeview Park in Random Lake. 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

0: the most music in the morning, Sheboygan's 104.5 and 96.1, Sheboygan's Point. Editing the weekend, what's up? Although we strive for accuracy, nobody's perfect. It's actually proof that humans are here and running the ship, right? When we screw up, we screwed up. not like a politician. I'm admitting we screwed up. Called out on it too. Friday evening, Mill Street Live not happening this week in Plymouth at the Plymouth Arts Center. So if you're planning on that this week, maybe the next four Friday nights, if you're looking for entertainment at the Plymouth Arts Center. So not happening this week, but fixed on the weekend. What's up? Online, WXERFM.com. 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It is 8:15. Extreme heat warning in effect today. Stormy 92 today, 85 and rain tomorrow. Rain chances in 80 Saturday and Sunday. 72 here now. Human powered. 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
1: From extreme heat to severe weather, we have it all here in Sheboygan.
2: Hail as large as 3 inches in diameter pounded Sheboygan County and neighbors out to our west and north as several rounds of severe thunderstorms moved through on Wednesday. The first at around 9 a.m. affected northern reaches with Elkhart Lake reporting hail nearly an inch in diameter, but the main show moved through in the early afternoon with reports of hail as large as 2.25 inches covering areas stretching from Glen Beulah to Sheboygan, mostly north of Highway 23. Fond du Lac County experienced hail as large as baseball shortly before that storm moved through here. Wisconsin Public Service reported over 8,000 customers lost power and was still working to restore some early this Thursday morning. Thunderstorms are already moving through our area this morning, and more storms are expected to develop again this afternoon, mostly after 4 p.m., and some of those could be severe. Plus, day four of the heat wave continues with an extreme heat warning in effect until 10 o'clock tonight. Kevin Zimmerman, WHBL News.
1: President Donald Trump says Wisconsin's set to receive millions in storm relief. Correspondent Bob Haig has the story.
3: Trump announced $22.6 million for Wisconsin's disaster declaration request from severe storms, tornadoes, and flooding in recent months. Trump said he spoke with Republican candidate for governor, 7th District Congressman Tom Tiffany, to announce the news, adding that Tiffany has his complete and total endorsement for governor. In a response posted to social media, Democratic Governor Tony Evers said he and Wisconsinites will believe it when we see it. Evers said the Trump administration has declined tens of millions of dollars in Wisconsin disaster relief requests and have been playing politics by withholding emergency FEMA assistance from states across the country. Bob Haig, Wisconsin Radio Network.
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0: That's a sweet lineup at the Fondy Fair this year, by the way. Extreme heat warning in effect. Stormy 92 today, 85 and rain tomorrow. Rain chances in 80 Saturday and Sunday. I'm just the messenger. 72 here now at Sheboygan's 104.5 and at 96.1 The Point. Well, that's a heck of a story. Massachusetts, a cat, a very white cat named Fluffy, not so white anymore, rescued after being trapped for 30 hours under a newly installed bathtub during a home renovation. Melissa and Ed Kirby initially feared the cat had escaped outside, conducted a search involving flyers, a pet specialist, before hearing a meow from the upstairs bathroom. The cat had crawled into an opening before the tub was sealed up. Was eventually freed, uninjured. You're never going to hear the end of it, though, from the cat. After a plumber removed a part of the insulation, and, well, there's the cat. I go back to yesterday's story about opposable thumbs and cats. It's a good thing. It's not a thing. It is 8:22, Sheboygan's 104.5 and 96.1 The Point, the most music in the morning right here, right now. Good to have you along with Post Malone.

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0: Magic, the most music in the morning, always plays here. That's not magic. It's just pushing buttons, right? We're here to do that for you. Sheboygan's 104.5 and 96.1 The Point. 8:45, extreme heat warning continues through the day today. Like you needed me to tell you that, right? Oh, it's a great day to just kind of walk around in the beer cooler at Quick Trip, right? Just cool off a little bit, right? Oof. And a rough day again to be at the foundry in Kohler. Oof. Another extreme heat warning in effect today. 92 and stormy today. 85 and rain tomorrow. Rain chances 80 Saturday and Sunday. 73 already at Sheboygan's 104.5 and 96.1. Sheboygan's Point. 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Updated. Fresh info on there. Keeping you connected to all of what's going on this weekend. All right, time for headlines.
1: The Mayor's International Committee, in conjunction with our sister cities in Germany and Japan, are inviting folks to participate in a photo exchange project. All experience levels are welcome. Participants will be paired with a fellow photographer from each sister city, and they'll get to share photos on a biweekly basis. The project will culminate with a physical display of the themed photos at venues in each sister city. The project is expected to last from July through October, and you'll find a link for more information and the application attached to this story on our website. The Sheboygan City Hall is closing at 11:30 today and will remain closed until Monday, July 7th for the 4th of July holiday. Sheboygan Police Department has announced their customer service window will be closed tomorrow in observance of the holiday. Also closed tomorrow will be the Sheboygan Chamber of Commerce. Non-essential federal government offices will be closed, as will most banks. So what's open tomorrow, you ask? Well, the post office. They'll be open tomorrow and closed on Saturday. Some Wisconsin Medicaid recipients have had their personal information leaked.
2: The Wisconsin Department of Health Services on Tuesday notified over 8,000 people that DHS accidentally sent mail containing their personal information to outdated addresses. The breach happened in April of this year, and DHS is now offering free credit monitoring services and has opened a call center for people who are affected. Raymond Newport, Wisconsin Radio Network.
1: The Sheboygan Fire Department reported a record number of calls in June, a total of 93 service calls. Included in those were 76 EMS calls and 17 fire calls, which included 3 residential fire alarms, 1 structure fire, 1 commercial fire alarm, and 3 calls of downed power lines that were arcing. In the WHBL newsroom, I'm Stace King.
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13: Lakeshore weather. Extreme heat warning continues through the day today. Stormy at 92 today, 85 with rain chances tomorrow. Rain chances continue Saturday and Sunday, and 80. The Point.

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2: Still by the wayside, like everyone else. I hate you, I hate you, I hate you, but I was just kidding myself. Our every moment.

0: 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Careful, you might even learn something listening to this moderately educational slice of Sheboygan's Point. 1/4 of women say they have at least one pair of shoes they keep for sentimental reasons. 70% of people watch television every single day. 53% of employees say their workplace does not have a dress code. About 10% of people have taken a work call while in the bathroom, while on the clock. And 25% of people say visiting your partner at work is a sign things are getting serious. Five random fun fast facts on Sheboygan's Point.
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6: Lakeshore Weather. 80 for the high, some showers, storms, 70 low tonight, tomorrow, 83.

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Morgan Wallen on Sheboygan's Point. Good morning. I'm Bell Key. Getting ready for big parades, fireworks shows, displays coming up this weekend. Got your details on the way.

Sheboygan's points. 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I've got Elkhart Lake Fire Department's Big Fireman's Picnic coming up tomorrow, too. Details in our Weekend What's Up online, WXERFM.com. 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

I feel like when I hear a Dan and Chase song, it reminds me of summertime. 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From the guys, here's Say So on Sheboygan's Point.

0: There's Papa Roach. Wake up, Colin. Sheboygan's Bunnies. You wake up, Colin, a Thursday, 4th of July weekend, getting ready to kick off tomorrow.
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I was in my Hollister days like 25 years ago.

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7: Chance for showers, maybe a storm, 80 the high, 70 tonight, tomorrow, high 83.

104.5 96.1 The Point. Okay, well, now we got the entire list of details on the Taylor Swift and Travis Kelce wedding. Details on that coming up. Here's Sienna Spiro on Sheboygan's Point.

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0: the script on the point. Hey, good morning, Belky. Coming up on our lunch break this afternoon. And coming up on a big wedding tomorrow. Taylor and Travis, the wedding going to be going down at Madison Square Garden. Reportedly going to be over 10 hours long. Doors open at 3:30 and the reception will end at 2 a.m.
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on Sheboygan's Point. Tom Hanks voted the person Americans would most like to see as the face of the United States. Interesting. The list trending of the top vote getters included Barack Obama, President Trump, Dolly Parton, and Clint Eastwood. Get off my lawn.

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3: Here we go. 80 the high, 70 tonight, showers, maybe a storm. 83 the high tomorrow. Saturday's 4th of July calls for a chance for scattered showers. 81.

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Sheboygan's Point. Ice cream lovers, this one's for you. A new survey says that during summer, the average American eats 11 scoops of ice cream a week, which is enough to fill 113 football stadiums. Right, for the lactose intolerant guy here, I'm opting out and giving you my 11 scoops a week. Here's Bruno Mars.

0: Hammer. Stay true. Hang on, Martin Garrix, Ed Sheeran, Harry Styles, latest coming up next on The Point.
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Whitney Music for Martin Garrix and Ed Sheeran. 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

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From Johnsonville to Old Wisconsin and all points in between. 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
7: Shower, storms, 80 a high, 70 tonight, tomorrow's high 83.

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Sheboygan's Point. Hey, a list of fire safety tips includes, for the weekend, take note, keep a big bucket of water handy, you know, in case there's an issue, and don't get too cocky. Don't be a kid again. Well, feel like a kid again. And there's thousands of firework-related injuries at emergency rooms every July. Be safe, America.

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New Maroon 5 on Sheboygan's Point. Happy Fake Friday to you. Yeah, getting closer to our holiday weekend after two with Calvin Harris on Sheboygan's Point.

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Just a heads up to you, no Levitt Amp Sheboygan Music Series tonight. Yes, tonight's concert has been canceled. It says due to weather conditions, we are canceling tonight's Levitt Amp Concert Series, but that will resume next Thursday night. Updated forecast after Teddy Swims and Mr. Know-It-All on Sheboygan's Point.

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8: Well, the extreme heat warning has officially been canceled, and yeah, it's pretty nice out. It has warmed up a few degrees within the past half hour or so, but very nice. Sunny and 82 at the moment. Oh, yeah, it does feel like 87, so it is getting a little warmer this afternoon. Scattered showers possible. Thunderstorms return later today. Rain and thunderstorms expected tonight, down to 68, and that'll be the theme for the weekend. Scattered showers with some sunshine. Rain chances again tomorrow. Possible thunderstorms, especially early. And partly sunny, high of 84 tomorrow. Scattered showers tomorrow night. Into Saturday, again, rain chances on Independence Day, but still some sunshine, high of 79. Scattered showers, possible thunderstorms. Hopefully clear for the fireworks Saturday night. And Sunday, again, rain chances early, then sunshine, high of 82. Detailed forecast, WXERFM.com.

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headlining closing night at Summerfest this Saturday. So yeah, Summerfest almost over. We have officially entered weekend number 3. But yeah, that would be cool. Hang out on the 4th of July with Jelly Roll. Yeah, sounds fun. Bruno Mars on Sheboygan's Point. Used

reminder of Taylor and Travis are going to use this one as they are officially introduced for the first time as husband and wife at the reception. Yeah, this has been a popular pick lately, seeing a lot of Facebook reels. Ray on Sheboygan's Point.

0: One Republic, 104.5, 96.1 The Point. Yeah, just a heads up, no Levitt Amp Sheboygan Music Series tonight at City Green. Tonight's concert has been canceled due to weather, which is a bummer. I stopped by after my show last Thursday night, and it was awesome. I didn't count the food trucks. I feel like there were between, 8 and 10 food trucks. The City Green grounds, they were packed. People were loving the live free music. So yes, Levitt Amp Sheboygan Music Series, that will return next Thursday night. Looks like Plymouth Dirt Track Racing is still a go. They did post an update earlier this morning. It read, pits are tilled up and drying, 74 degrees. Yeah, how about that? All systems are a go. So Plymouth Dirt Track Racing still on as scheduled, but you'll want to keep an eye on that later today, as we are still expecting showers and thunderstorms tonight. All right, somber coming up. We'll get to Ed Sheeran and Taylor Swift next on Sheboygan's Point.
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as Sheboygan as not wanting to go all the way to the other side of town. 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The Point.

Yeah, I thought it looked like they were making pretty good progress on the new club car wash on the south side, just a couple of blocks from the radio station. So I went to Facebook, and looks like their grand opening celebration is 1 week from today. So yeah, another car wash coming to town next Thursday. Gracie Abrams on Sheboygan's Point.

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12: Lakeshore Weather. And sunny and 82 this afternoon. Scattered showers and thunderstorms return later today. Looking like tonight could be kind of rainy. Showers and thunderstorms expected. And down to 68 tomorrow. More rain possibilities, especially early. And partly sunny for most of the day. Tomorrow high of 84. Rain chances, possible thunderstorms return tomorrow night. It is Saturday for Independence Day. A chance of rain, but still some sunshine. High of 79. Scattered showers expected Saturday night. It is Sunday. More rain possibilities early. Partly sunny. High of 82. Detailed forecast. WXERFM.com.
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But it feels like a Friday, and we are heading into a holiday weekend known for family, food, fireworks, and of course, freedom. 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Happy 4th of July weekend from 104.5.

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1: So this headline, grand reopening of Woodlake Market coming in 2 weeks. Wow. We've got the full news story with a little sneak peek. 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

0: Bruno Mars, 104.5, 96.1 The Point. Good afternoon. It's Jeff. You can text me at 208-1045. I keep thinking today is Friday. It feels like a Friday, but it's not Friday. Breaking news. Today is not Friday. I just went to peek and check out who won our free grocery giveaway. Well, no, we picked the winner Friday morning. So if you haven't signed up yet, you still have time. You've got between now and 10 o'clock tomorrow morning. 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So yeah, get in to win with Teach This Piggly Wiggly at WXERFM.com. 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

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The new one from Phillip Phillips coming up. We'll get to Olivia Rodrigo and Justin Timberlake after Tate McRae.

104.5, 96.1 The Point. Good afternoon. Heading home, perhaps. Heading into a three-day holiday weekend with Philip Phillips and Homesick on Sheboygan's Point. It's been

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4: Lakeshore weather.
5: Scattered showers and possible thunderstorms continue tonight, down to 68, and that's pretty much the theme for the weekend. Scattered showers, possible thunderstorms, especially early tomorrow. Should be sunny for most of the day tomorrow, high of 84. Rain chances return tomorrow night. Into Independence Day on Saturday, more scattered showers, just rain chances, but a good amount of sunshine expected, high of 79. Showers expected Saturday night. Hopefully we get a break for the fireworks, though. Down to 63 Saturday night. Into Sunday, more rain chances, especially for the first half of the day. Partly sunny, high of 82 on Sunday. Detailed forecast online, WXERFM.com.

Well, happy wedding eve to Taylor and Travis, we think, anyway. I'm kind of curious to see how many of the thousands of gossip stories online are actually accurate, you know? I don't know. We should find out soon enough. Taylor Swift on Sheboygan's Point.

hopefully we see some big booms and do some clapping Saturday night. Yeah, I'm sure we'll see the trending post, too. I haven't seen it yet. The one that says, reminder, no one including you will ever watch your fireworks videos. Stop filming them. I lean in the other direction, though. I say if you want to film fireworks, you film fireworks until your heart's content. Yeah. That's what I think. Harry Styles on Sheboygan's Point.

0: Ed Sheeran on Shipwagon's Point. So the new Minions movie is the big movie now in theaters. Minions and Monsters. Do you know how many Minions movies there have been? I went to Wikipedia. It says Minions and Monsters is the third installment in the Minions prequel series and the seventh installment overall in the Despicable Me franchise. So yeah, the new Minions movie now in theaters. I thought this was pretty funny. This happened earlier this week. It says the world's first Minionese idol competition live at the Minions and Monsters Hollywood premiere. So where they sing a song in Minionese. And I believe this was the champion of that contest. Check this out. She actually has a really good voice, too. Banana! Play a little more for you. It's kind of nice, isn't it? I love that the audience starts clapping now. Yeah! That was at the world's first Minionese idol at the movie premiere in Hollywood earlier this week. Very funny. All right, Sam Smith coming up. We'll hear the new one from Dan and Shay just before 5. And Miles Smith with Niall Horan next on Sheboygan's Point.
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0: don't really know why this song isn't technically crossing over. That's when like a country song is also played on pop stations, because we might be one of the, if not the only pop station in the country playing this one, but I love this song. I think it's more of a pop song than a country song. Dan and Shay, Say So on Sheboygan's Point.
1: I got a

Well, not as much shimmering this afternoon. That's nice. I mean, it's still warm, but not like extremely hot. The extreme heat warning or the extreme shimmer warning, like we called it yesterday, no longer in effect. After 5 with the Killers on Sheboygan's Point.

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0: Morning awesomeness. Ben Olsen in the morning on Sheboygan's Point.

Well, if you haven't heard yet, no Levitt Amp Sheboygan Concert Series tonight. Yes, due to the threat of showers and thunderstorms, tonight's concert canceled, but that will return next Thursday night. One Republic on Sheboygan's Point.

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9: A lot of rain chances over the holiday weekend, but it's not going to rain all weekend. Scattered showers and thunderstorms expected tonight, down to 68. Rain and thunderstorm chances waking up tomorrow morning. Then it should be dry for most of the day tomorrow, sunny and 84. Rain and thunderstorm chances return tomorrow night into Saturday, Independence Day, just a chance of rain. Possible thunderstorm, but still a lot of sunshine during the day. High of 79. Rain likely Saturday night. Hopefully we'll get a break for the fireworks, but scattered showers and thunderstorms Saturday night. Into Sunday, the first half of the day could be rainy. Scattered showers, then sunshine, and a high of 82 to wrap up the weekend. Detailed forecast, WXERFM.com.

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1: Why should you always research fireworks before you buy them? You know, why you should always do your research on fireworks before you buy them? Well, to get the biggest bang for your buck, huh? It's pretty good. I heard that one from Shannon down the hall this morning. Yeah, that's not bad. I like that. Happy 4th of July weekend from all your friends here at Sheboygan's Point. Okay.

0: on 104.5 96.1 The Point. Well, hopefully the scattered showers hold off for all of our 4th of July weekend favorites. I know the Venetian Boat Parade scheduled for tomorrow night. I always love that. I did tag the American Cruise Lines on Facebook last week. I didn't get a response, but I think I saw that they're back in town tonight. Is that right? I don't think it's back yet, but I thought I saw they're coming back to Sheboygan tonight, which would mean, if that's true, they would be here for the day tomorrow. It would be awesome if they could stick around for the Venetian Boat Parade tomorrow night. I don't know if that works with the schedule, assuming they are back in town over the next couple of days, but that would be very cool. Not just for us. I mean, it would be awesome to see. It would be a cool experience for the passengers, too. So we'll see. That would be fun if they made a surprise appearance tomorrow night. So, of course, the Venetian Boat Parade tomorrow night. We've got the parades coming up on Saturday. Of course, fireworks Saturday night. If you need any info, Ben Olson has them for you. Yes, the 4th of July weekend themed Weekend What's Up. 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
1: 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I just said goodbye to her Monday night after 18 years and 270,000 miles. So, yeah. I kind of miss her, though. The Backstreet Boys on Sheboygan's Point. Some

little nicer today, but we could have called that one hot and sticky season earlier this week. Yeah, Noah Kahan on Sheboygan's Point. Updated forecast after Olivia Dean and Man I Need.

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7: A lot of rain chances through our holiday weekend, but shouldn't be a wash. So we should still have a lot of nice breaks in the rain. Scattered showers, thunderstorms expected tonight, down to 68. Rain chances waking up tomorrow morning. Should be nice and sunny for most of the day tomorrow. High of 84. Scattered showers return tomorrow night. Looks like rain chances on Independence Day, but still some sunshine. High of 79. Showers expected Saturday night. Possible thunderstorms, but hopefully we get a break in the rain for the fireworks Saturday night. Into Sunday, more scattered showers for the first half of the day. And partly sunny, high of 82. Detailed forecast, and you can track the rain online at WXERFM.

I'm sure a lot of people still going to head to see Toy Story 5 this weekend. Yeah, it's been the number one movie in the country the past couple of weekends. I knew it. I knew ya on Sheboygan's Point.

0: Well, it's almost about time for the grand reopening of Woodlake Market.
1: Yeah, how about that?
0: They just announced the grand reopening celebration is 2 weeks from tomorrow. Yeah, Friday and Saturday, the 17th and 18th. We've got a sneak peek for you in our free local news section at WXERFM.com with Sheboygan's Point. 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

0: Philip Phillips, 104.5, 96.1 on the point. Good afternoon. It's Jeff. I'll be wrapping up in just a few here. Wanted to wish you a safe and happy 4th of July weekend. I love the 4th of July. The more that I think about it, I say, wow, it's got almost all of my favorite F words, you know, are linked to the 4th of July weekend. You got family, you got food, you got friends, you got fireworks, and of course, freedom. Yeah, that's what it's all about. So, yes, it's only missing, like, maybe one. I guess football and maybe another word. I don't know, an F word, not sure. But, yes, I hope you have a safe and happy 4th of July weekend. If you need any details, maybe, like, you want to know when the parade starts or when the fireworks are scheduled to launch, Ben Olson has them for you in the 4th of July weekend themed weekend what's up. Fireworks, parades, festivals. It's all mapped out for you. He's got the top 16 things to do in and around Sheboygan this weekend, all powered by Pleasant View Realty's Quinn Littman. And you can get the details at WXERFM.com with Ben Olson and Sheboygan's Point.
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